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11: Skies will be mostly clear tonight with a low of 53. For Wednesday, we're mostly sunny with highs in the lower 80s. We'll see a mix of clouds and sun on Thursday. Highs will make it to 85. And for Friday, partly sunny with a slight chance of showers and storms, mainly late, in a high of 86 degrees. Mostly cloudy with a 50% chance of showers and storms on Saturday. Highs in the upper 70s to near 80. I'm WSBT's Abby Wepler.

0: Good evening. Hello, my friend. Hello. Welcome to your Wednesday night, a week away from school being out for my kids. I'm excited that I don't have to get up and get out the door. It's such an early hour. I drive the kids to school every day. We have a little concert every single day. We have a playlist. We mix it up sometimes, but, you know, the Gummy Bear, I Am a Gummy Bear song is still right there at the top of the list. So you can understand why I'm excited. I don't have to get up at 6 a.m. and drive them to school since I don't get off the air until midnight. But I'm not excited about the fact that, you know, five minor children home all day. Thank goodness we've got all sorts of fun things planned out for the summer. Lots of trips to the reservoir, lots of fun outdoor things. How about you? When are your kids out? Are they out soon? Are they out already? A lot of kids are out already. I am going to be here tonight to share stories from the heart, stories of families, of kids, of summer vacations, and more. You're listening to Delilah.
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You know, my goal here each night is to give you a bit of hope. A bit. No outlandish promises, no self-help guru stuff. A bit of hope to remind you that no matter what you're facing, no matter what you're going through, tomorrow is going to be another day. And you will get through it.

0: The last couple of weeks, I've been talking a lot about graduation, about kids graduating from kindergarten or junior high, high school and college, and about the transitions that we go through when one chapter closes and another begins. In just a moment, I'm going to talk with a mom who wants to honor some graduates in a very unique family dynamic. You've probably picked up over the years, if you've listened to the show, that I have a very different family dynamic. I've got kids, I've got stepkids, I've got adopted kids and foster kids and exes, and my husband has an ex, and I try very hard to be respectful and to show grace. I haven't always done that. When I was younger, I was so jealous and so possessive and so insecure. There was no room for grace or kindness or forgiveness in my heart. Thank goodness age and wisdom have helped me with that. But in just a moment, I'm going to talk with a listener who has so much grace and so much wisdom when it comes to unique family dynamics. Stay tuned for this story coming up next. 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
10: Hi, I'm Kristen Bell. 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
11: Skies will be mostly clear tonight with a low of 53. For Wednesday, we're mostly sunny with highs in the lower 80s.
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11: and strong. We'll see a mix of clouds and sun on Thursday. Highs will make it to 85. And for Friday, partly sunny with a slight chance of showers and storms, mainly late, in a high of 86 degrees. Mostly cloudy with a 50% chance of showers and storms on Saturday. Highs in the upper 70s to near 80. I'm WSBT's Abby Wepler.

0: If you were listening to this show last week, you might have heard a young man named Jesse who called me, who is married in a marriage, but he's not. He's faithful, but he's not connected at all to his bride. They have completely separate lives under the same roof. We had a long conversation, and I kind of had to break a little hard on him because he was explaining and justifying why he kept his wife at arm's distance and couldn't understand why she said she can't live like this anymore. Well, we had a difficult conversation, and I was a little rough on him. After we said goodbye, I actually felt bad for a while, thinking I probably shouldn't have come down on him so hard. Well, he is on the phone lines right now, and we are going to see what is happening and if he'll forgive me for being a little rough. But if he listened to anything I said, we'll find out coming up next. You're listening to Delilah.
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I got myself a tall glass of iced tea. Right here, I can fix you a glass if you would like. It's time to talk heart to heart. It's time to get real. It's time to share who's on your heart, what's going on in your world. And then it's time for me to find the perfect song to go with your situation.

0: A minute ago, if you were listening, I was talking about summer vacations and kids getting out of school. And the other part of that are graduations. Many graduations last week, many this week. A big wedding in my circle coming up this week. And a birthday party. My granddaughters, two of my granddaughters had birthdays on Monday. And so there are birthday parties for them this weekend. What's going on in your world? Are you celebrating a birthday? Are you celebrating a graduation? Are you mourning? Are you in mourning and you don't know how to admit that because your son or daughter is graduating? Whatever is going on, whether you are celebrating, mourning, or a little bit of both, I'm here to celebrate with you and to mourn with you. You will get through this, Mama, I promise. We'll be back. You're listening to Delilah.
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21: Skies will be mostly clear tonight with a low of 53. For Wednesday, we're mostly sunny with highs in the lower 80s. We'll see a mix of clouds and sun on Thursday. Highs will make it to 85. And for Friday, partly sunny with a slight chance of showers and storms, mainly late, in a high of 86 degrees. Mostly cloudy with a 50% chance of showers and storms on Saturday. Highs in the upper 70s to near 80. I'm WSBT's Abby Wepler.

0: So is the AC running full time in your house now? And you're thinking, oh my gosh, my electric bill is going to go through the roof. Yes, yes it is. And you catch yourself sounding exactly like your mother. Close the door. You're letting all the cool air out. Close the door. Were you born in a barn? We actually live in a barn. We have converted an old barn to our home, and that's where I live right now. I have for the last 2 years. So every time I catch myself saying that, were you born in a barn? I'm like, wait a minute, we live in a barn. If you don't have the luxury of AC, we have the in-window units in the barn, a couple of them. If you don't have the luxury of AC, hopefully at least you have a fan if it's getting kind of hot where you live. And I will be here to cool you down. Like a cool stream on a hot summer night, I will be here to whisper in your ear. You're listening to Delilah.
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0: 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Tonight's Delilah's Dilemma is from a young man named Jack, a young tongue-tied man named Jack, who's got a little crush going on, who says, I need some advice. I am in love. I really want to ask somebody out, but I cannot find the courage to ask her. She was in a relationship that ended abruptly about 8 months ago. But when she told me, she seemed sad, but a little excited. I've always had a crush on her. I kept it to myself. I was seconds away from asking her out, but then she told me she found this one guy to be cute. However, it appears that is not going anywhere. She and I laugh a lot and we get along really well. I just don't have the courage to ask her out, as I'm worried that she will say no. And I don't want things to be awkward between us. Delilah, please help. I'm afraid of losing her. From Jack. Oh, Jack, I will have my words for you coming up next. You're listening to Delilah. 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
13: Skies will be mostly clear tonight with a low of 53. For Wednesday, we're mostly sunny with highs in the lower 80s. We'll see a mix of clouds and sun on Thursday. Highs will make it to 85. And for Friday, partly sunny with a slight chance of showers and storms, mainly late, in a high of 86 degrees. Mostly cloudy with a 50% chance of showers and storms on Saturday. Highs in the upper 70s to near 80. I'm WSBT's Abby Wepler.

0: I woke up this morning and started communicating with one of my producers, producer David, and he was instrumental in finding out for me yesterday that Mr. Peebo Bryson had died. Because, see, in addition to producing my show, David is himself a performer, a singer, a songwriter. He is a musical gift to us. And he appreciates other talented singers and songwriters. And he woke up this morning and he told me this story. David is a little meticulous, a little fussy. His home is beautiful, well-appointed, and he takes such good care of it. David takes such good care of everything he loves. He takes good care of his mama, who lives right next door. He takes good care of his brother. He takes good care of his partner. He even takes good care of the wild birds that visit his yard, that have now made his yard their home. They have a nest there, the mockingbirds he's been caring for years. He's just a caring person. And he noticed some CDs that had spilled on his floor somehow. And he got up to straighten them up, and the one CD that had spilled out of the rest and was setting separate was Peebo Bryson. After we had talked last night about his passing, it was like God was giving my friend a sign and saying, thank you for recognizing his talent and thank you for mourning, because he was such a spectacular performer. But prayers going out to Mr. Peebo Bryson's family and those who loved him. And for David, who just appreciated him so much and has such a tender heart. We'll be back. You're listening to The Lila.
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It is just about time for me to slip out of here. I'll be here an hour longer to take your requests and dedications, to smooth off the rough edges of your Wednesday, to ease you into a dreamy state of mind, so you're not lying there going over and over and over things in your head. I'm glad you found us. Stick around.

0: I appreciate the fact that you are here. I hope that there is peace in your heart. You know, one of the reasons that my show has been on late at night for most of my career, I've been on the radio for a long time, but nights are when the boogeyman comes out. During the day, you're busy, you're working, you're going here, you're going there, but nights are tough, aren't they? Especially if you're not with the one you love. Especially if you're laying there and there's a hole in your heart and you're just aching. Physically, you can feel it inside, aching to be with the one you love. Nights are so painful. And that's where I sneak in, because I can be here sort of like a band-aid on that ache in your heart. The songs can fill your soul with sweet repose. And hopefully the words and stories will help you to realize that tomorrow's another day and you are going to make it through the night. You're listening to Delilah.
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6: Skies will be mostly clear tonight with a low of 53. For Wednesday, we're mostly sunny with highs in the lower 80s. We'll see a mix of clouds and sun on Thursday. Highs will make it to 85. And for Friday, partly sunny with a slight chance of showers and storms, mainly late, in a high of 86 degrees. Mostly cloudy with a 50% chance of showers and storms on Saturday. Highs in the upper 70s to near 80. I'm WSBT's Abby Wepler.

0: Time for me to say goodnight. If I didn't get to your request or your dedication, I apologize. Have a wonderful Thursday, and do me a favor. Take some time out of your Thursday schedule to slow down and love someone. Good night. You're listening to Delilah.
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You're plugged into Intelligence for Your Life. My name is John Tesh, and the experts are saying it's about time we started to trust our gut, all of us. Research from Drexel University now finding that our gut feelings are usually spot on. Because the way our subconscious works, it takes into account a lot of information in a flash. But when we stop to analyze the situation, we do tend to push aside our initial instinct in an effort to evaluate things more fairly. However, your brain has already subconsciously done all the work for you. So, bottom lining this, trust your gut feelings. It's your brain's way of steering you in the right direction. I like this. And coming up, be careful walking your dog. Johns Hopkins researchers have found that over the past 20 years, dog walking related injuries have been on the rise. The most common injuries are fractures, sprains, and head trauma. Don't miss this. Next.

looks like we need to be more careful walking our dog. Johns Hopkins University researchers have now found that over the past 20 years, dog walking related injuries have been on the rise. The most common injuries are fractures, sprains, and head trauma. One of the biggest reasons more dog walking injuries are happening is cell phones. Makes sense. Women in particular need to watch out. 75% of dog walking injury patients were women, and most of them were between the ages of 40 and 64. Those are just emergency room visits. There are probably a lot more that haven't been reported, right? One of the most common occurrences is running with a leashed dog, no matter how well-trained you think the dog is. And another hazard is walking your dog on a street with no sidewalks. That can easily lead to one or both of you getting hit by a car. And retractable leashes, bad idea, say the experts, because you have less control of the dog. Okay, coming up, if you want to be seen as more gracious and polite, you may want to stop saying the word please. We'll have the latest from psychologist Dr. Steven Pinker next.

0: All right, my intelligent friends, if you want to be seen as more gracious and polite, now the experts are saying you may want to stop saying the word please. This is according to psychologist Dr. Steven Pinker, who says as society has grown more casual and informal, the way we use the word please has changed. And today, please is often used to convey anger and passive aggression, even condescension or desperation. For example, if somebody says, would you shut the window? It seems like a normal request. But if they say, please shut the window, it sounds impatient and demanding. Also, Dr. Pinker says, if your teen says, I'd like to be alone, please, it's probably conveying impatience, annoyance, and exasperation. Get it? This is so confusing. Bottom line, Dr. Pinker says this is more proof that the English language is constantly evolving, and saying please may not now be the polite thing to do in every situation.
1: 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Whatever the song evokes, that's how I feel.
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0: All right, Gib, I asked the internet right now, what is the most popular Stoic concept?
1: Ooh.
0: Well, it isn't a quote. It's a framework. It's called the dichotomy of control from Epictetus, a Roman philosopher. The idea is sort everything into two. This is good advice. Sort everything into two columns. What's up to you, your thoughts, your choices, your actions, and what's not? Other people's opinions, the economy, the past. It has exploded.
1: Yeah. Well, look, we are inundated with information, right? We are constantly being prodded into a fight or flight response by the news, by our phones, by everything is just shouting at us all the time to give it our attention. And as a result of that, we start to give things our attention, we start to internalize it, and it has been shown to cause anxiety symptoms in us, in a huge percentage of the population, the constant inundation with information. So what does this do? This gives you a filter, a lens, a screen to look at this information so you don't become overwhelmed by it. By the way, this is something that a lot of people who are addicts have to deal with, which is why the Serenity Prayer is so popular in 12-step programs. You know, God, grant me the serenity to accept the things I cannot change, the courage to change the things I can, and the wisdom to know the difference. That is exactly the same thing as this Stoic concept.
0: That's great. And a scout is trustworthy, loyal, helpful, friendly, courteous, kind, obedient, cheerful, thrifty, brave, clean, and reverent.
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5: Clearing skies expected tonight. Temperatures will drop into the upper 40s and low 50s by morning. I'm WSBT 22 meteorologist Lynette Grant.

0: 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And then use positive words like creative, laugh, and ambitious. 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And lastly, mentioning a love of reading gets women 26% more messages.
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0: Hey, it's John Tesh, and you're listening to Sunny 101.5 WNSN South Bend. All right, my intelligent friends, just for you, here are a few tricks for better memory and brain power. If you've ever walked into another room and forgotten why, do this next time. Use the point and call technique. I've seen this a few times. Now, this is an industrial safety technique used by Japan's rail workers, and it reduces workplace errors by up to 85%. Here's what you do. You point to the room you're going into and call out what you're doing. Like, point at your curling iron and say, I turned off my curling iron. You'll never get halfway to work and have to turn around to check the thing. One more brain trick to remember something. Stand tall and walk 10 steps like you're wearing a superhero cape while thinking about what you need to remember. San Francisco State research found that shift in your posture triggers a mind-body connection that tells your brain, I'm alert. That sharpens your thinking and recall by up to 56%.

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Intelligence for your life. You know, having a good job is a mood lifter. Of course, you know the feeling. But did you know what raises your mood even more? It's having hobbies you enjoy. And there's science to support this. According to new research published in Frontiers in Public Health, the study found that people who participate in creative activities like painting, knitting, or woodworking exhibit higher levels of well-being compared to those who don't take time for artistic or crafty hobbies, including music, by the way. And engaging in creative activities significantly predicted increased life satisfaction, a greater sense that life is worthwhile, and higher levels of happiness overall. What's really wild here is that the positive effects of arts and crafts on well-being went above and beyond other well-known factors that are proven to make us happy, like having a good job. It's because not only does crafting give us a sense of achievement, it's also a meaningful way to express ourselves. That's how that works. It's not always the case with a job. Amen? All right, coming up, who is most likely to lie and why? Now, those are questions at the heart of a study in the Journal of Intercultural Communication, and I'll have it next.

0: Here's a question for you. Whom do you think is most likely to lie and why? So those are questions at the heart of a study in the Journal of Intercultural Communication Research. The results are more specific than any other study we've seen on this. For example, the top reason people lie is to simply cover up a mistake, like, I didn't do it. Researchers found that the motivation for about 1 in 5 lies told is just that. And then 1 in 6 people lie to achieve some kind of personal benefit, say scamming others for financial gain or lying on a resume to improve the odds of getting a job. The third most common reason we lie is to avoid something. For example, saying you're too busy or you have to work, so you have an excuse to avoid someone or something. Here's the good news in this. We become significantly more honest as we get older. According to communications expert Dr. Timothy Levine, our urge to lie peaks between ages 13 and 17, when a whopping 74% of us lie at least once a day. However, by the age of 60, the researchers found, more than half of the adults surveyed said they couldn't remember the last time they told a lie for any reason. There you go.
1: Intelligence for your life.
0: And coming up, if you want a good mood boost today, researchers have a surprisingly simple idea. Talk to someone you don't know. I'll explain why this works so well next.

0: Here's a great tip for a quick mood boost. There is a surprisingly simple way to get one. You just talk to a stranger, even if you're an introvert. So study after study has found that brief conversations with people we don't know can actually make us happier. For example, researchers at the University of Chicago asked commuters to strike up conversations with strangers on buses and trains. Most people expected the experience to be awkward and uncomfortable, but instead, people consistently reported feeling happier afterward. And it doesn't have to be some deep emotional conversation. Even quick small talk about the weather, traffic, or the game last night will lift your mood. So psychologist Jillian Sandstrom says, people almost always predict these conversations will go badly, but they end up enjoying them a lot more than they thought they would. And if you're afraid that strangers won't want to talk to you, it's not true. A large body of research finds that people consistently underestimate how much others enjoy talking to them. So the cashier, your neighbor, or person standing next to you in line, chances are they're more open to a friendly conversation than you think. A little small talk is going to do more for your happiness than another scroll through your phone. Amen?
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0: All right, let's talk Blue Zones. We love the Blue Zones. We talk about those all the time on our Thursday's coaching sessions with Coach Coach Gibb. We now know only one food group shows up daily in every Blue Zone, the five regions where people live past 100, and it's beans.
1: Oh, yeah.
0: A meta-analysis in the Asia-Pacific Journal. Every 20 grams a day, about 2 tablespoons, cuts the risk of dying early by 7%.
2: Unbelievable.
1: Wow. Unbelievable.
0: Round out the top five with leafy greens, nuts, and olive oil and berries. The common thread is polyphenols and fiber, but beans, I keep hearing. And now these companies are selling beans as the perfect protein and fiber meal, right? Which is right. What everybody's concerned about right now.
1: Yeah, so, I mean, it hits. You want to go to the store and buy one of those processed bars that says high in protein, high in fiber? No, just eat some beans. Go ahead and get some beans. The only thing you got to watch out for, it's the beans themselves. You got to watch out for the canned beans that have a lot of sugar in them. So make sure you're getting just beans and you're cooking them with, you know, only herbs and spices, not adding sugar to them, because that will counteract a lot of the benefits that you get from beans. But yeah, look, high in protein, high in fiber, full of, I think there's, you know, lycopene and stuff in there.
0: Yes. Yeah.
1: It's great for you.
0: Awesome. Don't forget the Beano.
1: If you have a hard time digesting them, you can use if you need Beano, you can use Beano, or you can use a pressure cooker.
0: Right.
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10: Clearing skies expected tonight. Temperatures will drop into the upper 40s and low 50s by morning. I'm WSBT 22 meteorologist Lynette Grant.

0: a pretty useful piece of health and wellness intel. If you struggle with a gassy stomach from time to time, you can relieve the pressure by eating more walnuts. Yeah, this is the recommendation of Dr. Lori Byerly, a professor of physiology at the New Orleans School of Medicine. She tells us eating one-third of a cup of walnuts before our biggest meal of the day will cut gas production significantly within 24 hours. And eating walnuts regularly, she says, can keep the gassiness at bay. They boost the stomach's production of healthy probiotics, which cuts the production of carbon dioxide and methane gases by one-third.
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0: 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Great piece on longevity to share with you. For a longer life, we want you to jump on a bike, either outside or inside, and take a ride. A review of 17 studies now in the journal Sports Medicine found that people who regularly go biking had a significantly reduced risk of heart disease and were less likely to die prematurely than those who biked less. So what's the connection? Cycling works the entire lower body and core, which strengthens the heart. Plus, our thighs and calves act as a sort of second heart, which helps push blood back up from our feet to our chest. So people with stronger leg muscles have healthier blood flow. Another reason to ride your bike regularly, people with the most powerful leg muscles tend to have better brain health. Wow. In fact, researchers found leg strength was a better predictor of brain health than any other lifestyle factor they examined. We were just talking about this on the coaching call. It's because they're part of the largest muscle group in the body. And anything that good for the heart is also good for the brain.

0: John Tesh with you. Experts say this is now the secret to eating less. Ready? It's plating our food. According to the Food Quality and Preference Journal, this trick is to cut your food into small pieces and spread them across your plate to fool your brain into thinking you're eating a lot more than you really are. This makes you feel like you're serving yourself a huge portion of food. In reality, it's just all spread out. That's how stupid we are, sorry. The researchers say most people's meals are dictated by portion size rather than how full they feel, and we tend to eat until our plate is clean. For the study, the scientists used a chocolate bar. This would work on me. Some bars were broken into 9 pieces. Others were broken into 16 pieces. And when those pieces were spread out across a plate, the participants thought 16 pieces of chocolate was a larger portion than the 9-piece sample, even though all of the chocolate was the same amount. So the takeaway on this is pretty simple, and so are we. The scientists believe if we cut up our food, spread it evenly across the plate, we'll eat less while feeling more satisfied.
1: Intelligence for your life.
0: All righty, coming up, men on social media have now spoken, and if you want to win a man's heart, start preheating the oven. I'll explain next.

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0: So check this out. This will be a conversation starter for you. A new trend on social media says the male version of giving a woman flowers is giving a man banana bread. The idea took off on TikTok after somebody asked what gift men secretly loved getting. And thousands of comments said homemade banana bread. What is it about banana bread? Well, experts say it's less about the bread itself and more about the feeling behind it. It's warm, comforting, thoughtful, and homemade. It's basically a hug in loaf form. And a lot of men online said baked treats remind them of home, family, and feeling cared for. I agree. Now, etiquette experts aren't totally sold. They point out that homemade food can be tricky because of dietary restrictions, like a gluten intolerance. And some people may feel pressured to rave about your baking skills, even if your loaf is more like eating a cement block. That's the one I make. Still, psychologists say the bigger takeaway is that men don't typically receive small, thoughtful gifts. So giving a man baked goods can have a big emotional impact. I agree. As a bonus, it's a proven mood booster. The journal Frontiers in Public Health found that the taste of banana bread stimulates the brain region that can lift your mood in as little as 5 minutes.
1: Intelligence for your life.
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0: go with what's in and what's out when it comes to real estate. Here's the latest, according to brand new data from Zillow. Out walk-in closets, in she sheds. What's wrong with having a walk-in closet? The report says buyers would rather have that square footage used for something like a home office because giant closets make us buy and store things we don't really need. In fact, listen to this. The new report claims walk-in closets can actually hurt a home's resale value. That's crazy. Let's talk about she sheds. They're more popular than man caves now because they're freestanding units, whereas a man cave is typically a basement or a refurbished garage. That's why homes with a she shed listed in the description sell for nearly a 5% premium. Other popular home amenities appeal to wannabe chefs. 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

0: All right, folks, here's something to remember if you have trouble sleeping. We'll get Gib to weigh in here. The more calories you burn while you're awake, the sounder you're going to sleep at night. If you notice that you don't work out during the day, you don't sleep great. This comes from the Sleep Foundation. In their study, they found if you deplete your energy stores during the day, your body's going to need to replenish them when it's at rest, which is associated with deeper sleep. We talk about this all the time.
1: Look, Prima got one of those Aura rings, and she got us a bunch of, she got us the Aura rings, and you wear them, and you see what correlates with a good night's sleep and what doesn't. Right. I've started tracking my sleep as well, and I'll tell you right now, one of the biggest factors is how much you exercise during the day. My advice to you is to get up at the same time every day and immediately exercise, and you will see that that immediate exercise translates to being tired at the right time later in the day. And it is, I mean, it's a huge boon. Yeah, absolutely.
0: You won't need that GLP-9 thing. You can just get
1: converted. We're still on GLP-1. We haven't gotten the sequels yet.
0: Okay. I've seen a couple of GLP-9s walking around. They look good.
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9: Clearing skies expected tonight. Temperatures will drop into the upper 40s and low 50s by morning. I'm WSBT 22 meteorologist Lynette Grant.

0: Here's a conversation starter for you. Gentlemen, who does your dog listen to? Is it you or the woman in your life? Turns out the average dog is more likely to listen to a woman. It's like that in our house with Leroy, the dog. She just stares at my wife all day long. This is according to the journal Communications Biology. It's for one surprising reason. It's because women are more likely to use baby talk with their dogs. Plus, dogs do prefer the higher pitch of women's voices. While conducting a series of brain scans, researchers found similarities between the brains of dogs and the brains of human infants. They both lit up when processing the exaggerated inflections of baby talk. It turns out the sing-songy cadence used when speaking to a baby, it does work just as well on dogs. You probably have seen it. And the dogs' brains responded more when the speakers were women as opposed to men. The researchers say, when we use a higher-pitched sing-songy voice to talk to our dogs, they're more likely to pay attention to us and to want to spend time with us. And just like with babies, puppy speak improves communication between dogs and their owners, and it strengthens the bond. There you have it.
1: 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Here at Sunny 101.5, we've helped you dig out from under that long list of can'ts and get back to living your best life. 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
0: Well, check it out. It doesn't matter if you're not exactly Van Gogh. Doing something artistic, it will improve your mood mightily. Whether it's painting, drawing, sculpting, or even decoupage or knitting. Doing anything artistic can pull you out of a bad mood. This is according to research from Northern Arizona University. In their study, when people created art, even if they didn't consider themselves artistic, they felt happier. They felt less stressed. It's because art distracts you from negative thinking, and the repetitive movement involved triggers a relaxation response.
4: Intelligence for your life.
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0: John Tesh with you, Intelligence for Your Life. Are you like me? Do you just need to calm down a little bit? So what is the fastest way to calm down when you and I are feeling anxious? We now know. Scientists say it is, quote, breath-focused meditation. We've talked about breathing, deep breathing. We've talked about meditation. Let's combine them. Mark Krasnow is a biochemistry professor at Stanford. In his research, he's discovered why deep breathing is so effective. It's because the nerves in the brain that control breathing have a direct connection to the arousal center of the brain. That's the part that tells your brain and body there's an emergency. It sets off alarm bells, anxiety alarm bells. Deep breathing, that will always dial down that response. It puts the brain on an even keel and helps maintain a sense of calm.
1: Intelligence for your life.
0: Coming up, nearly 80% of dating app users now say they are just burned out. And experts say doom swiping may be to blame. We'll talk about this one next.

Hey, it's John Tesh. You found the nighttime show that always brings you great music and interesting information you can use. The John Tesh Radio Show on Sunny 101.5.

0: Time for some dating intelligence. And if you've ever opened a dating app feeling hopeful, only to end up feeling rejected, exhausted, or just plain depressed, well, you're definitely not alone. And now there's a name for this: doom swiping. It's basically doom scrolling, but for dating. And researchers say the apps are designed to keep you stuck in that cycle. A study out of Lancaster University found many swipe-based dating apps work a lot like casinos. Users get just enough reward to keep coming back, like a match, a compliment, or a message. But people rarely get enough satisfaction to leave the app for good. That's because dating apps are businesses. The longer you stay single and searching, the more money they make. So it's no surprise that a recent Forbes survey found nearly 80% of dating app users report burnout, serious burnout. Therapists say endless swiping and ghosting and superficial chatting leaves people emotionally drained. And one study found users spent only about 2 seconds looking at a profile photo before deciding yes or no, before swiping left or right. So if swiping feels more draining than exciting, it's time to log off, say the experts, the psychotherapists, because more singles are now looking for love the old-fashioned way, in real life.
1: Intelligence for Your Life with John Tesh.
2: And coming up, no matter what your career goals are, experts say there are some essential work skills that employers will be seeking for years to come. So we have a list of must-have courses experts say everybody should take because they teach skills that will be in demand very soon.

0: All right, my intelligent friends, if you're looking for a new job or you want to switch careers, experts say there are some essential work skills that employers are looking for now and will be seeking for years to come. The list comes from the career matchmaking site Velvet Jobs, and most colleges and adult ed schools have courses in these must-have skills. In a moment, I'll tell you which online courses I take and the platforms I use. So first of all, marketing and branding skills you're going to want to study. The thinking is that just about every company has a website and social media presence these days. If you know what it takes to help a company generate more likes and followers, it often translates into more opportunities for your advancement. Amen to this. I actually do take courses like this on Udemy and Teachable. Very valuable. Also, consider taking a statistics course, because the more technology improves, the more data becomes available for companies to collect and analyze. And researchers say the people who can make sense of all that data are invaluable to businesses, so they know how to allocate their money and time. It can be a very basic statistics course. Again, you can get it online. I like the courses on Udemy and Teachable, as I said, and there are plenty of great tutorials I use every day on YouTube.
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0: So, in the interest of full disclosure, we're having a wedding soon in our family.
1: Yes, we are.
0: And we've been adding up the thing, and we're gonna Connie and I are gonna be paying for this thing for a very long time. But I'm thinking about pulling the plug because I just read this. And by the way, don't say pulling the plug to a guy my age. It's not really,
1: you said it, not me.
0: I did. I just gave myself chills. 7-Eleven convenience stores are offering catering for weddings. They've partnered with Easy Cater to deliver some of their classic items for meetings, offices, and events, even weddings. They're positioning themselves as the go-to for catering if you're trying to save money like me.
1: And
0: the menu will vary depending on which restaurant you order from. So, salads, I've never seen one of those at that. Breakfast sandwiches, hot dogs, pizza, and lunch boxes. No word on Slurpees.
1: Well, I can't imagine the Slurpees travel well. You have to bring the whole machine if you're going to cater with the Slurpee.
0: Bring the machine.
1: Okay.
0: It's better than the chocolate fountain that my daughter wants.
1: Unbelievable.
0: Saw it on
1: somebody's
0: some
1: internalizing some of their own stuff in their life.
0: She saw it on some show.
1: Now he's got to have I need a chocolate fountain, a cheese fountain. Look. I'll just
0: we'll
1: say.
0: Just all sing. Ba-da-ba-ba-ba. Well, that's not 7-Eleven.
1: No, that's McDonald's.
0: That's something else.
1: That's McDonald's.
0: Go ahead. I'm sorry.
1: Point being, whether it's McDonald's or 7-Eleven, you know, this is not the highest. Look, a convenience store serves a lot of purposes. One of those purposes is not to provide really high quality food, healthy food for you. It's to give you calories and sustenance when you need to move quickly. And that's fantastic. As a gimmick, I love it. If you have, if 7-Eleven is really important to you in your life, why not have 7-Eleven cater your wedding or office party or event? But for the rest of us, let's at least cook yourself or something. I don't know.
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7: Clearing skies expected tonight. Temperatures will drop into the upper 40s and low 50s by morning. I'm WSBT 22 meteorologist Lynette Grant.

0: Time for some travel intelligence, which also happens to be some longevity intelligence. After you hear this, you'll figure out why. Did you know the worst seat on an airplane is a window seat? And it's true whether you're in first class or coach. What's the reason? The American College of Chest Physicians says this is because people in window seats, they tend to sit longer. They tend to move less than people in other seats, which puts them at a higher risk for developing potentially life-threatening blood clots in the legs. And you know what those are. It's deep vein thrombosis.
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0: Hey, it's John Tesh, and you're listening to Sunny 101.5 WNSN South Bend. John Tesh here to help you boost your immune function. All you have to do is eat a fasting mimicking diet. This means you eat normally all month, except for 5 days per month when you eat a low-calorie plant-based diet. According to the USC School of Gerontology, a fasting mimicking diet significantly improved study subjects' immune systems within 3 months. Plus, study subjects lowered their biological age by an average of 2.5 years. That's because a fasting mimicking diet triggers autophagy, which is our cells' own natural cleaning out, recycling system. Autophagy is when cells break down and clear out debris and toxins. You heard me talk about it. That can slow the progression of age-related health issues. So remember, eat normally all month, except 5 days a month when you go low-cal and plant-based.

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1: Good morning, I'm Jim Irizarry. Here's today's top trending stories on Sunny 101.5. City leaders considered their next move in the ongoing battle over the controversial South Bend police tapes last night during a closed-door meeting. Last week, a judge ruled that the tapes from nearly 15 years ago should be destroyed, but they must remain preserved while any appeals play out. Those tapes allegedly contain racist language from parties who did not know they were being recorded. Open meetings are scheduled for June 8th and 22nd, where new decisions could be made regarding the tapes. Police have released new details about the vehicle of interest in a deadly hit-and-run late last month in Cass County. It happened on May 24th on M-152 near Pleasant Street. 24-year-old Timothy Johnson of Benton Harbor was walking on M-152 when he was hit and killed by a vehicle. The vehicle of interest is a 2010 to 2012 black Ford Taurus that should have significant driver's side damage. Anyone with information can call the Cass County Sheriff's Office tip line at 800-462-9328. Or go to CassCountyMI.org. A four-run first inning and solid pitching was all the South Bend Cubs needed last night as they hung on for a 4-3 victory over the Quad Cities River Bandits. The Cubs have won 12 of their last 13 games and maintain a 4.5-game lead in the Midwest League's West Division with 2 weeks to play in the first half. The series continues tonight at 7:30 on Sports Radio WSBT. Troy Melton allowed only 2 runs over a career-long 8 innings. Dylan Dingler drove in 4 runs. The Detroit Tigers finished off a 3-game sweep of the Tampa Bay Rays with a 7-2 victory. Eric Fetty pitched 5 scoreless innings for his first win in 10 months as the Chicago White Sox beat the Minnesota Twins 8-0 to stave off a series sweep. Nick Kurtz singled in automatic runner Aliko Williams in the 10th inning. The Athletics rallied for a second straight win 5-4 over the sliding Chicago Cubs. Stay up to date on all things trending with our daily on-demand podcast at sunny1015.com.
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11: Mostly sunny skies today and definitely warm, a little bit breezy with a high of 85. I'm Chief Meteorologist Carrie Pujol.
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15: 5:41, 19 away from 6. Good morning, sunny morning show for a Thursday morning. How are you? I'm Mark McGill. Nice day, sunshine, 85 for high today, 56 right now in Matchbox 20, 3 a.m. on Sunny 101.5. Good morning.

1.5 with the best variety of the 80s, 90s, and today at 5:45, quarter till 6. Good morning. It's the Sunny Morning Show for your Thursday morning. I am Mark McGill. How are you? Hope you're having a great morning. Thanks a lot for waking up and spending part of it with us. Sunshine today, another nice day. 85 for a high this afternoon, 56 right now. Wine is the fuel for social gatherings, and now Australia is looking to make its fuel vehicles. Australia's wine industry is investigating whether its current 263 million liter overstock of wine would be better used as biofuel to power cars, trucks, or even aircraft. High fuel prices have spurred the idea, and University of Adelaide plant science professor Rachel Burton says it's not that different from the currently used ethanol. They say that wine and ethanol are about the same thing. Here's how they believe it would work. Ethanol would be extracted from the wine through distillation, with 263 million liters of wine expected to produce about 30 million liters of ethanol. Since alcohol consumption is down globally, it may work elsewhere as well. Couple questions, right? So you're saying that wine and ethanol are basically the same thing. I mean, really, that you could, right? You could fuel a car or a truck or an aircraft by extracting stuff from wine. Also seems like a waste of perfectly good wine, doesn't it? Right? By the way, do you know if librarians like white wine or why they don't like white wine? They like theirs well-read. You know, kind of wine that they serve at horse races? Chardonnay. Come on. I'll give you the librarian one. Wasn't great, but the horse racing one? They like Chardonnay. It's just the Sunny Morning Show.

Hootie and the Blowfish, Hold My Hand on Sunny 101.5 with the best variety of the 80s, 90s, and today in the Sunny Morning Show for a Thursday morning. How are you? I am Mark McGill. Sunshine, today's high 85, 56 right now. All right, so this, to me, is when the internet becomes fun, right? I think the internet and social media is obnoxious about 80% of the time, right? It's just, it's bad news, it's people fighting, it's right? It's just not good. But every once in a while, people with far too much time on their hands use social media for good. There's an entire thread with people having fun with announcing on social media other fake bands from TV shows and movies who are no longer performing at the Freedom 250 event. We've talked this week that a bunch of artists have backed out of this Freedom 250 event, this big concert to celebrate 4th of July. They were told it was a nonpartisan, you know, just good for America. Turns out it wasn't, so a lot of

0: big artists like Young MC bailed, or Earth, Wind & Fire bailed, Martina McBride bailed. So now people are online commenting on other bands that have bailed from the Freedom 250. Somebody said, breaking news, Marty Culp and Bobby Mohan Culp have withdrawn from the Great American State Fair. They're from SNL. In a dual statement, both Elvin and the Chipmunks and the Chipettes have backed out of the Great American State Fair. This, ladies and gentlemen, is unprecedented. Somebody said, breaking news, Gene Frankel is withdrawn from the Great American State Fair. That's Will Ferrell's cowbell playing character on SNL. The Country Bear Jamboree have announced they're dropping out of the Great American State Fair. Wild Stallions have announced they will not be playing the Great American State Fair from Bill and Ted movies. Dr. Teeth and the Electric Mayhem have announced they will not play at the Great American State Fair. That's the Muppets band. somebody said breaking, the Zach Attack has also backed out of the American 250 concert from Saved by the Bell. And Squidward and the Bikini Bottom Marching Band have backed out of America 250. So people online are now talking about fake bands from TV shows and movies that are also not playing the Freedom 250. Again, people with far too much time on their hands, but that's the entertaining side of social media. It's the Sunday Morning Show.
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0: Shakira. 6:03 on the Sunny Morning Show for a Thursday morning. How are you? I'm Mark McGill. News time now. Here's Jim.
1: Good morning. I'm Jim Irizarry. Here's today's top trending stories on Sunny 101.5. Indiana Governor Mike Braun has extended the gas tax holiday for a second time. The 7% gasoline usage tax and gasoline excise tax have now been suspended until July 7th. The usage tax and excise tax currently total almost 63 cents a gallon. Gas Buddy reports the state's average is now about 3.56 a gallon. That's 67 cents cheaper than Michigan and $1.10 cheaper than Illinois. Two Niles Township men have been charged following a drug and weapons raid on Miller Drive. Investigators say methamphetamine, suspected MDMA pills, ammunition, and a ghost gun were recovered. The investigation remains ongoing. A Southgate man remains in critical condition after a rollover semi crash on an I-94 off-ramp Wednesday morning in New Buffalo. Authorities say Billy Gibbs was trapped in the cab and later airlifted to a Chicago hospital. Investigators believe speed was a factor, although a medical emergency may have also contributed. Jalen Brunson scored 30 points. Karl Anthony Towns finished with 18 points and 12 rebounds. The New York Knicks erased a 14-point second-half deficit to beat the San Antonio Spurs 105-95 in Game 1 of the NBA Finals last night. OG Anunoby had 17 points for New York, which has won 12 consecutive playoff games, the seventh team to have such a streak in NBA history, and the third to do it in a single season. Victor Wembanyama had 26 points and 12 rebounds for the Spurs, but he shot 6-for-21 from the field in his finals debut. Stay up to date on all things trending with our daily on-demand podcast at sunny1015.com.
2: From the Great Lakes Heating and Air Conditioning Weather Center, Michiana Weather.
3: Mostly sunny skies today. We're going to be breezy and warm with high temperatures getting up around 85. Tonight, we drop down to 64 with partly cloudy skies. And our next chance of rain shows up on Friday. A few scattered showers during the day. Storms at night with a high of 86. I'm Chief Meteorologist Carrie Pujol.
0: Thank you, Carrie. 56 right now at 6:05. It's picnic season. There's a list of the top 10 summer picnic foods that are growing in popularity, and the top 10 summer picnic foods declining in popularity. And there are food items on both lists that I would say are not picnic items. I'll have the list coming up on the Sunny Morning Show.
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Billie Eilish, Birds of a Feather on Sunny 101.5 with the best variety of the 80s, 90s, and today at 6:09. Good morning, 9 after 6. What's up? How are you? It's the Sunny Morning Show for a Thursday morning. I am Mark McGill. Sunshine, today's high 85, 56 right now. This weekend will be the first weekend of June. If you're planning to put together a snack tray or cooler to take outside, you should know that olives are apparently having a moment. A survey has revealed a list of summer picnic foods that are growing and declining in popularity. All right, top 10 items that made the new favorites list. All right, olives number one, flatbreads number two. Ever take a flatbread on a picnic? Breadsticks number three, hummus number four. Chorizo number five, halloumi is a Mediterranean cheese that could be grilled. Sixth, salami, prosciutto, Spanish tortillas, ninth, and focaccia bread, tenth. Those are the top summer picnic foods. Where's your standard hot dog? Right? Where's your hamburger and your chips and your watermelon? You're bringing flatbreads, olives, and breadsticks with hummus to picnics these days. Here are the top 10 items that made the falling off the list. Spam, number one. Cocktail sausages, number two. Corned beef, third. Sandwich spread, fourth. Sliced white bread, cheap potato chips, sixth. Cheddar cheese slices, mayonnaise, and potato salad, all on the list of declining picnic foods. Again, hot dogs, hamburgers, watermelon, nowhere on the list. Picnics have changed, man. Picnics have got a lot more bougie over the year, apparently, over the years. All right, 6:12, super high-low coming up. Kenny Loggins now, foot loose. 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
2: Good morning.
1: Who is this?
2: This is Dawn.
1: Hello, Dawn. Happy Thursday, Dawn.
2: Happy Thursday.
1: How are you?
2: I'm great.
1: Good. Been paying attention?
2: Absolutely.
1: All right. I think we've got a pretty good range. I think we are zeroing in on this one quicker than any other jackpot in the past couple weeks.
2: I agree. It's going quickly.
1: Yeah.
2: And it's a good number.
1: It is a good number, yeah. Let's just end it right now. What do you say? You and me, let's just end it right now.
2: Okay.
1: All right. What's your guess?
2: Let's do 307.50.
1: 307.50. Dawn is...
0: Your guess is too high.
2: Okay.
1: All right. Write that
2: Thank
1: down,
2: you.
1: Dawn. Have a great day. Thanks for putting up with me, all right?
2: No problem.
1: All
2: thanks.
1: Right.
0: Keep track of all the guesses and win the jackpot. We play Super High Low every weekday morning 3 times between 6 and 9 and again before noon. 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
1: Hey, good morning, Sunny Morning Show for a Thursday morning. I am Mark McGill. Somehow George Lucas is now a sex symbol for Gen Z. What got the generation's attention was a youthful Vogue shoot promoting his upcoming $1 billion Lucas Museum of Narrative Art in Los Angeles. A clean-shaven Lucas, 82, posed with his wife Melody, 57, in his museum. The photo made its way to social media and the comments came pouring in. They included, "I wasn't expecting Lucas to have an Abercrombie model phase in his twilight years. Wait, what?" It wasn't enough for him to change cinema with Star Wars. He also has the most amazing hair for his age, or any age. And dude is 82 and doesn't look anywhere near that age. Celine Dion is speaking out after the death of duet partner Peebo Bryson. Celine shared on Instagram, "I'm heartbroken to hear that we lost Peebo Bryson. Today's incredible voice and his kind spirit embodied the beauty of song and performance." She added a photo of them at the 1993 American Music Awards. Dion noted, "He will remain for me always as a real symbol of the joy that music has brought to my life. His voice and his talent will be missed." Their hit Beauty and the Beast won Oscar, Grammy, Golden Globe, and Juno Awards, and is one of the most decorated songs in history. Scott Pelley has been fired from CBS News. The now former 60 Minutes host was let go after a confrontation with the show's new executive producer. In a letter to Pelley, Nick Bilton said he was disappointed Pelley chose to ambush him by criticizing him during his first meeting with the staff. He went on to say that in a meeting with Pelley Tuesday, the host made clear he was not interested in a path forward together. This comes after reports from the New York Times that Pelley slammed the network's top editor, Barry Weiss, during a contentious meeting among 60 Minutes employees. Pelley accused Weiss of systematically dismantling the iconic show. Weiss took over after CBS settled a lawsuit with President Trump over the editing of a Kamala Harris interview. Shortly afterwards, the network canceled Late Night with Stephen Colbert. Jennifer Lopez addressed ongoing speculation about her relationship with Office romance co-star Brett Goldstein during a playful appearance on the Today Show yesterday. When asked about the dating rumors, Lopez laughed and said, "There's never a time when I'm seen with somebody or work with somebody where they don't try to put me with that person." Well, Goldstein joked, "I think if you stand near her, that's what happens," after host Savannah Guthrie pointed out that Lopez hadn't directly answered the question. The singer and actress responded, "It was an answer," before adding, "It happens all the time, doesn't make it true." Guthrie continued pressing the issue and asked, "Okay, so you're not dating in real life?" Prompting Lopez to reply, "Not dating," with Goldstein quickly confirming, "Correct." Kendall Jenner and Jacob Elordi took the romance overseas with a date night in Tokyo, Japan. The pair were photographed looking cozy at a restaurant. The outing follows recent sightings of the couple in Hawaii and California after they were first linked at Coachella in April. The relationship appears to be moving quickly with multiple dates across different locations in just a short amount of time.

0: That's Hunter Golden at 6:31. Sun's coming up. It's 56 degrees. Good morning. Welcome to Thursday in the Sunny Morning Show. I am Mark McGill. News time now. Here's Jim.
1: Good morning. I'm Jim Irizarry. Here's today's top trending stories on Sunny 101.5. Two people are in the hospital after a wolf attack at the Washington Park Zoo in Michigan City. Officials said two zookeepers were attacked by two wolves inside of an exhibit at the zoo on June 2nd. Michigan City Police said everyone involved is stable as of now. Michigan City Police said the attacks happened the day after another wolf died from natural causes. Police added the zoo is still open, but the main wolf exhibit will stay closed while staff monitor the animals and assess the situation. Legislation to make free school meals permanent has advanced in the Michigan Senate. The bills were approved by the Senate Education Committee. They now move to the full legislature for consideration. The Michigan DNR will hold its three free weekend on June 13th and 14th. Fishing, state park admission, and ORV riding will be free during the event. Officials encourage visitors to enjoy the outdoors safely. Notre Dame Athletic Director Pete Bavacqua testified before the Senate Commerce Committee yesterday at a hearing on the Protect College Sports Act of 2026. The bill aims to bring stability to the transfer portal, recruiting, and name, image, and likeness, while restoring competitive balance in the system while preventing college sports from turning into professional sports. Bavacqua and former Alabama head football coach Nick Saban spoke on the importance of protecting women's sports and Olympic sports with the advancement of NIL in the college sports landscape. EA Sports has announced Chicago Bears quarterback Caleb Williams will be the cover athlete for Madden NFL 27. Williams is the first player in Chicago Bears history to earn the main English language Madden cover. Former Bears offensive lineman Roberto Garza was on the cover of the Spanish language version of the game in 2009. Stay up to date on all things trending with our daily on-demand podcast at sunny1015.com.
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3: Mostly sunny skies today. We're going to be breezy and warm with high temperatures getting up around 85. Tonight, we drop down to 64 with partly cloudy skies. And our next chance of rain shows up on Friday. A few scattered showers during the day. Storms at night with a high of 86. I'm Chief Meteorologist Carrie Pujol.
0: Thank you, Carrie. 56 right now at 634. Have you seen the Hannah Wells, the NCAA women's softball player from the University of Texas, what she does for good luck, what her sports superstition is, especially after she hits home runs. We will tell you what she does as a sports superstition and see if you have any coming up on the Sunny Morning Show.

0: 8 on Sunny 101.5 with the best variety of the 80s, 90s, and today at 6:39, 21 minutes away from 7 o'clock. Good morning. How are you? This is the Sunny Morning Show for your Thursday. I am Mark McGill. Thank you so much for waking up and spending part of your morning with us. I appreciate you listening in today. Sunshine, going to be nice, 85 for a high. It's 56 right now. We've all known somebody who's had some kind of weird superstition they were convinced brought them good luck, especially in the world of sports. Currently playing in the NCAA Women's Softball Tournament is Hannah Wells from the University of Texas. And she seems to have a new one. Since Wells was a little girl, she believed that if she sees a ladybug, she eats it for good luck. To back that up, while playing in Kentucky in the SEC Tournament, Wells hit a crushing home run just after ingesting a tasty, lucky ladybug. So Hannah Wells eats ladybugs before she goes up to bat if she sees a ladybug. That's her superstition. All right? Do you have one? 574-236-1015. Sports superstitions this morning. All right? Kevin says, my team once came back from a 7-run deficit while I was standing in the kitchen. I watched the rest of the season from the kitchen whenever games got close. Mark, back in high school, I always put my left cleat on before my right one. I started doing that during a hitting streak. I always felt uncomfortable if I didn't do it. Jenny, she's a marathon runner. I wear the same pair of lucky socks for every race. They've been washed hundreds of times and are practically falling apart. And David, who's an amateur golfer, before every tee shot, I take exactly 2 practice swings. If I accidentally take 3, I start the routine over. Right, 574-236-1015. Texter Amanda, who's a bowler, says, I won't to say the word strike while I'm bowling well. I'll say that thing that happened during the last frame instead. And Tyler, when he played soccer, if I had a great game after accidentally wearing mismatched socks, I would always wear one sock inside out and the other one the right way. And Sarah, a college volleyball player. I listen to the same song on the bus before every match. It doesn't matter if I like the song anymore. It just feels wrong to skip it. All right, how about you? 574-236-1015. Any sports superstitions? We'll take your calls and texts coming up on the Sunny Morning Show.
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Whitney Houston and How Will I Know on Sunny 101.5 with the best variety of the 80s, 90s, and today. 6:51. It's 9 away from 7. Good morning. It's the Sunny Morning Show for your Thursday morning. I am Mark McGill. Another nice day. Going to be warmer today. Sunshine high of 85, 56. Right now, I'm talking about sports superstitions. There's a college softball player who eats ladybugs. She's been doing this since she played Little League softball. That's her superstition.

The Cubs won the World Series in 2016 because I found a heads-up penny each day till they won. If you could do me a favor and leave your house right now and go look for a heads-up penny, we could use a win or two right about now. Right? Forget 2016. Forget the World Series. I just want to win a baseball game. 574-236-1015 is the number. Ryan, as a football fan, when my team is winning, I won't change seats during the game. My family laughs at me because I'll sit in an uncomfortable position for an entire quarter. Jess plays tennis. I bounced the ball 5 times before my first serve and 3 times before my second. It's mostly habit now, but I get uncomfortable if I break the pattern. Alexa says, I take exactly 3 dribbles before every free throw. Coaches have tried to get me to speed up, but the routine helps me settle in. Evan, basketball player, if I hit my first shot, I won't let anybody touch the ball during timeouts. I once carried it to the water fountain. All right, 574-236-1015. That's the phone number and the text line this morning. Lindsay, a football fan, during a playoff run, I accidentally dropped a spoon during kickoff. The team won. For the next month, I intentionally dropped the same spoon before every game. Matt, a golfer, I found a penny on the first tee before the best round of my life. I now carry that penny in a separate pocket and apologize to it after bad shots. Brianna's a volleyball player. I had a 12-match winning streak while using the same hair tie. When it snapped, I kept the pieces in my gym bag for the rest of the season. And Sean, a hockey fan, if the team scores while I'm holding a drink, I have to keep holding it. One game went into overtime and my arm was cramping for an hour. All right, 574-236-1015. A few more sports superstitions coming up. 6:53 now on the Sunny Morning Show.

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6: Hey, good morning, Sunny Morning Show for a Thursday morning. I am Mark McGill. A Cincinnati Metro driver was recently honored after helping a passenger who was experiencing a stroke. Veteran Metro Access bus driver Latasha Underwood noticed that one of her regular riders was acting differently during a trip to work earlier this month. She says the passenger who she picks up every weekday was usually cheerful but was unusually quiet this day and appeared to be drifting off during the ride. Recognizing that something was wrong, Underwood called for help as soon as they reached their destination and urged responders to act quickly. Paramedics arrived and transported the woman to a hospital for treatment. Last week, Cincinnati Metro presented Underwood with an award stating that her actions and attention to her passenger helped give the woman a chance for a full recovery. The driver later learned from one of the woman's care providers that she's doing well and continuing to recover.
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0: season. 1, 2, 3, 4. 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
1: Good morning. I'm Jim Irizarry. Here's today's top trending stories on Sunny 101.5. City leaders considered their next move in the ongoing battle over the controversial South Bend police tapes last night during a closed-door meeting. Last week, a judge ruled that the tapes from nearly 15 years ago should be destroyed, but they must remain preserved while any appeals play out. Those tapes allegedly contain racist language from parties who did not know they were being recorded. Open meetings are scheduled for June 8th and 22nd, where new decisions could be made regarding the tapes. Police have released new details about the vehicle of interest in a deadly hit-and-run late last month in Cass County. It happened on May 24th on M-152 near Pleasant Street. 24-year-old Timothy Johnson of Benton Harbor was walking on M-152 when he was hit and killed by a vehicle. The vehicle of interest is a 2010 to 2012 black Ford Taurus that should have significant driver's side damage. Anyone with information can call the Cass County Sheriff's Office tip line at 800-462-9328 or go to CassCountyMI.org. A four-run first inning and solid pitching was all the South Bend Cubs needed last night as they hung on for a 4-3 victory over the Quad Cities River Bandits. The Cubs have won 12 of their last 13 games and maintain a 4.5-game lead in the Midwest League's West Division with 2 weeks to play in the first half. The series continues tonight at 7:30 on Sports Radio WSBT. Troy Melton allowed only 2 runs over a career-long 8 innings. Dylan Dingler drove in 4 runs. The Detroit Tigers finished off a 3-game sweep of the Tampa Bay Rays with a 7-2 victory. Eric Fetty pitched 5 scoreless innings for his first win in 10 months as the Chicago White Sox beat the Minnesota Twins 8-0 to stave off a series sweep. Nick Kurtz singled in automatic runner Aliko Williams in the 10th inning. The Athletics rallied for a second straight win 5-4 over the sliding Chicago Cubs. Stay up to date on all things trending with our daily on-demand podcast at sunny1015.com.
2: From the Great Lakes Heating and Air Conditioning Weather Center, Michiana Weather.
3: Mostly sunny skies today. We're going to be breezy and warm with high temperatures getting up around 85. Tonight, we drop down to 64 with partly cloudy skies. And our next chance of rain shows up on Friday. A few scattered showers during the day. Storms at night with a high of 86. I'm Chief Meteorologist Carrie Pujol.
0: 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And more sports superstitions coming up on the Sunny Morning Show.
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NSYNC, Bye Bye Bye at Sunny 101.5 with the best variety of the 80s, 90s, and today in the Sunny Morning Show at 7:08, 8 minutes after 7 o'clock. Good morning. I am Mark McGill. Sunshine warm today, 85 for a high. It's a 56 right now. All right, talking about the college softball player that eats ladybugs before she goes up to bat, and she leads the tournament with home runs. She said she's been eating ladybugs as a sports superstition her entire career. So we're talking about your sports superstitions this morning. 574-236-1015. Taylor, hockey player, I always step onto the ice with my right skate first. Nobody told me to do it. I just started after a tournament and played really well. Chris, golfer, if I birdie a hole, I keep the same ball for as long as possible. Rationally, I know it doesn't matter, but I don't want to mess with the streak. See, I wish I could do that, Chris, but the next shot I make, it's going to go in the woods, and I'm going to lose the ball. That's me. Emma, volleyball player. I braid my hair the exact same way before matches. If it comes loose and I have to redo it differently, I feel off. Chris, an adult soccer league player. I always tap both goalposts before kickoff when I'm playing goalkeeper. I know it doesn't affect the game, but it's become part of my routine. Emily, competitive swimmer. I arrange my towel, goggles, and cap in the exact same order before every race. If somebody moves them, I put them back and start over again. And Megan, who's a tennis player. I never step on the baseline between points. I don't really believe it's lucky. It's just become automatic. So some sports superstitions this morning. Thank you for your texts at 710. Super High Low. Coming up, Melissa Etheridge now. I'm the only one on the Sunny Morning Show. Good morning.

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2: Good morning. How are you?
1: Good. Who's this?
2: This is Otis.
1: Wait till Otis sees us. He loves us.
2: Oh, yeah. It's been a while.
1: All right, Otis. Here we go, buddy. Have you been paying attention?
2: Yes, I have.
1: All right. Like, religiously, like, you are on this. You have this narrowed down. You have this zeroed in. You feel good about your chances.
2: I most certainly do.
1: All right, Otis. Let's go, baby. Come on. What's your guess?
2: Let's go with
1: 307.49. Otis, that guess is...
0: Your guess is too high.
1: All right, too high, buddy.
2: Wow.
1: All right.
2: All righty.
1: Keep track. Try again. Have a great day. Thanks.
2: You too. Thank you. Bye-bye.
0: Keep track of all the guesses and win the jackpot. We play Super High Low every weekday morning 3 times between 6 and 9 and again before noon. 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
1: 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She's got a work thing. The kids and I leave in the morning. 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
1: Hey, good morning, 724, Sunny Morning Show for a Thursday morning. I am Mark McGill. Kendall Jenner and Jacob Elordi took the romance overseas with a date night in Tokyo, Japan. The pair are photographed looking cozy at a restaurant. The outing follows recent sightings of the couple in Hawaii and California after they were first linked at Coachella in April. The relationship appears to be moving quickly with multiple dates across different locations in a short time. Jennifer Lopez addressed ongoing speculation about her relationship with Office romance co-star Brett Goldstein during a playful appearance on the Today Show yesterday when asked about the dating rumors. Lopez laughed and said, "There's never a time when I'm seen with somebody or working with somebody where they don't try to put me with that person." Well, Goldstein joked, "I think if you stand near her, that's what happens." After host Savannah Guthrie pointed out that Lopez hadn't directly answered the question, the singer and actress responded it was an answer before adding, "It happens all the time. Doesn't make it true." Guthrie continued pressing the issue and asked, "Okay, so you're not dating in real life?" Prompting Lopez to reply, "Not dating." With Goldstein quickly confirming, "Correct." Somehow, George Lucas is now a sex symbol for Gen Z. What got the generation's attention was a youthful Vogue shoot promoting his upcoming $1 billion Lucas Museum of Narrative Art in Los Angeles. A clean-shaven Lucas, 82, posed with wife Melody, 57, in his museum. The photo made its way to social media, and the comments came pouring in. They included, "I wasn't expecting Lucas to have an Abercrombie model phase in his twilight years." Wait, what? It wasn't enough for him to change cinema with Star Wars. He also has the most amazing hair for his age, or any age. And dude is 82 and doesn't look anywhere near that age. Celine Dion is speaking out after the death of duet partner Peebo Bryson. Celine shared on Instagram, "I'm heartbroken to hear that we lost Peebo Bryson today. His incredible voice and his kind spirit embodied the beauty of song and performance." She added a photo of them at the 1993 American Music Awards. Dion noted, "He will remain for me always as a real symbol of the joy that music has brought to my life. His voice and his talent will be missed." Their hit Beauty and the Beast won Oscar, Grammy, Golden Globe, and Juno Awards, and is one of the most decorated songs in history. And Scott Pelley has been fired from CBS News. The now former 60 Minutes host was let go after a confrontation with the show's new executive producer. In a letter to Pelley, Nick Bilton said he was disappointed Pelley chose to ambush him by criticizing him during his first meeting with the staff. He went on to say that in a meeting with Pelley Tuesday, the host made clear he was not interested in a path forward together. This comes after reports from the New York Times that Pelley slammed the network's top editor, Barry Weiss, during a contentious meeting among 60 Minutes employees. Pelley accused Weiss of systematically dismantling the iconic show. Weiss took over after CBS settled a lawsuit with President Trump over the editing of a Kamala Harris interview. Shortly afterwards, the network canceled Late Night with Stephen Colbert. 7:27 now.

0: One Direction at 7:31, 56 degrees. Good morning, sunny morning show for a Thursday morning. I am Mark McGill. News time now. Here's Jim.
1: Good morning. I'm Jim Irizarry. Here's today's top trending stories on Sunny 101.5. Two people are in the hospital after a wolf attack at the Washington Park Zoo in Michigan City. Officials said two zookeepers were attacked by two wolves inside of an exhibit at the zoo on June 2nd. Michigan City Police said everyone involved is stable as of now. Michigan City Police said the attacks happened the day after another wolf died from natural causes. Police added the zoo is still open, but the main wolf exhibit will stay closed while staff monitor the animals and assess the situation. Legislation to make free school meals permanent has advanced in the Michigan Senate. The bills were approved by the Senate Education Committee. They now move to the full legislature for consideration. The Michigan DNR will hold its three free weekend on June 13th and 14th. Fishing, state park admission, and ORV riding will be free during the event. Officials encourage visitors to enjoy the outdoors safely. Notre Dame Athletic Director Pete Bavacqua testified before the Senate Commerce Committee yesterday at a hearing on the Protect College Sports Act of 2026. The bill aims to bring stability to the transfer portal, recruiting, and name, image, and likeness, while restoring competitive balance in the system while preventing college sports from turning into professional sports. Bavacqua and former Alabama head football coach Nick Saban spoke on the importance of protecting women's sports and Olympic sports with the advancement of NIL in the college sports landscape. EA Sports has announced Chicago Bears quarterback Caleb Williams will be the cover athlete for Madden NFL 27. Williams is the first player in Chicago Bears history to earn the main English language Madden cover. Former Bears offensive lineman Roberto Garza was on the cover of the Spanish language version of the game in 2009. Stay up to date on all things trending with our daily on-demand podcast at sunny1015.com.
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3: Mostly sunny skies today. We're going to be breezy and warm with high temperatures getting up around 85. Tonight, we drop down to 64 with partly cloudy skies. And our next chance of rain shows up on Friday. A few scattered showers during the day. Storms at night with a high of 86. I'm Chief Meteorologist Carrie Pujol.
0: Thank you, Carrie. 56 right now at 7:33. Uber has released its list of lost and found items left in their cars so far this year. My first question is, why would you bring this item into an Uber, right? But then, if you do bring this item into an Uber, how in the world do you forget it? I'll have the list coming up on the Sunday Morning Show.

0: Taylor, Open Light on Sunny 101.5 with the best variety of the 80s, 90s, and today at 7:41, 19 away from 8. Good morning. It's the Sunny Morning Show for a Thursday morning. I am Mark McGill. Thanks a lot for waking up and spending part of your morning with us. Nice day, warm. Sunshine, 85 for high today. It's 56 right now. Ride-sharing service Uber released its 10th annual Lost and Found Index, an accounting of the most common and most unusual items left behind by passengers. There have just been some really weird things left behind. By the way, people are most likely to forget their IDs and wallets on Mondays, headphones on Tuesdays, chargers on Wednesdays, bags on Thursdays, keys on Fridays, phones on Saturdays, and glasses on Sundays. All right, here are some of the highlights of the oddball things that we forgot in Ubers last year. I'm amazed that people bring these items into Ubers, first of all, but then how do you forget them? An ankle monitor, 420 donuts, a sack of marbles, an oxygen tank, a brand new mini fridge, live fish, two trees, a cape with the Statue of Liberty on it, $200 worth of Temu items, grass, a textured photo with a rhinestone picture of Jesus, a pool stick in a case, a portable thermal printer, a bald cap, a dishwasher, a wizard wand, 2-pound bag of blue raspberry gushers, a toboggan. How do you bring a toboggan into an Uber and forget it, right? Handcuffs, 2 wedding gowns, 20 pounds of duck sausage, a meat slicer, human hair, a signed Donny Osmond picture, and a prosthetic eye. How do you not know, right? Like, how do you not know that you left your prosthetic eye in an Uber? Unless it's like fallen, you know, in the back seat, like on the floor, and you can't see it. I mean, that might be it. But right, how do you bring that into an Uber and then lose it, and then go, you know, we got dinner reservations. We're good. I'll pick it up later. I mean, I don't see it.
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1: Sunny, good morning.
2: Good morning.
1: Who's this?
2: This is Julia.
1: Hello, Julia. How are you?
2: I'm great. How are you?
1: I'm doing great, Julia. You're call number 10. I hope you win some cash. How about that?
2: I hope so, too.
1: All right. You've been paying attention?
2: Yes.
1: All right. If you're like the Julia that I know, the Julia in my life, you are very attentive to details, and you probably have this figured out because that's just kind of what Julias do.
2: I hope so.
1: Here we go. What's your guess?
2: 307.49.
1: Julia, that guess is...
0: Your guess is too high.
1: Too high. All right.
2: Thank you.
1: Write that down. Try again. You still have a great name.
2: Thank you.
1: All right, we'll see.
2: How long do I have to wait before I try again?
1: You could try again next hour.
2: Okay, thank you.
1: All right, you bet. Bye-bye.
2: Bye-bye.
0: Keep track of all the guesses and win the jackpot. 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
1: Good morning, I'm Jimmy Rosari. Here's today's top trending stories on Sunny 101.5. City leaders considered their next move in the ongoing battle over the controversial South Bend police tapes last night during a closed-door meeting. Last week, a judge ruled that the tapes from nearly 15 years ago should be destroyed, but they must remain preserved while any appeals play out. Those tapes allegedly contain racist language from parties who did not know they were being recorded. Open meetings are scheduled for June 8th and 22nd, where new decisions could be made regarding the tapes. Police have released new details about the vehicle of interest in a deadly hit-and-run late last month in Cass County. It happened on May 24th on M-152 near Pleasant Street. 24-year-old Timothy Johnson of Benton Harbor was walking on M-152 when he was hit and killed by a vehicle. The vehicle of interest is a 2010 to 2012 black Ford Taurus that should have significant driver's side damage. Anyone with information can call the Cass County Sheriff's Office tip line at 800-462-9328. Or go to CassCountyMI.org. A four-run first inning and solid pitching was all the South Bend Cubs needed last night as they hung on for a 4-3 victory over the Quad Cities River Bandits. The Cubs have won 12 of their last 13 games and maintain a 4.5-game lead in the Midwest League's West Division with 2 weeks to play in the first half. The series continues tonight at 7:30 on Sports Radio WSBT. Troy Melton allowed only 2 runs over a career-long 8 innings. Dylan Dingler drove in 4 runs. The Detroit Tigers finished off a 3-game sweep of the Tampa Bay Rays with a 7-2 victory. Eric Fetty pitched 5 scoreless innings for his first win in 10 months as the Chicago White Sox beat the Minnesota Twins 8-0 to stave off a series sweep. Nick Kurtz singled in automatic runner Alika Williams in the 10th inning. The Athletics rallied for a second straight win 5-4 over the sliding Chicago Cubs. Stay up to date on all things trending with our daily on-demand podcast at sunny1015.com.
2: Mostly sunny skies today and definitely warm, a little bit breezy with a high of 85. I'm Chief Meteorologist Carrie Pougeot.
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1: Hey, good morning, Sunny Morning Show for a Thursday morning. I am Mark McGill. A Cincinnati Metro driver was recently honored after helping a passenger who was experiencing a stroke. Veteran Metro Access bus driver Latasha Underwood noticed that one of her regular riders was acting differently during a trip to work earlier this month. She says the passenger who she picks up every weekday was usually cheerful but was unusually quiet this day and appeared to be drifting off during the ride. Recognizing that something was wrong, Underwood called for help as soon as they reached their destination and urged responders to act quickly. Paramedics arrived and transported the woman to a hospital for treatment. Last week, Cincinnati Metro presented Underwood with an award stating that her actions and attention to her passenger helped give the woman a chance for a full recovery. The driver later learned from care providers that she's doing well and continuing to recover.
0: 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Catch Super High Low three times every morning with Mark McGill from 6 to 9. And once more again with Marco before noon. Super High Low is brought to you by Laura Dennison with Health Markets. 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
1: Hey, good morning, Sunny Morning Show for a Thursday morning. I am Martin McGill. Somehow George Lucas is now a sex symbol for Gen Z. What got the generation's attention was a youthful Vogue shoot promoting his upcoming $1 billion Lucas Museum of Narrative Art in Los Angeles. A clean-shaven Lucas, 82, posed with his wife Melody, 57, in his museum. The photo made its way to social media, and the comments came pouring in. They included, "I wasn't expecting Lucas to have an Abercrombie model phase in his twilight years. Wait, what? It wasn't enough for him to change cinema with Star Wars. He also has the most amazing hair for his age, or any age. And dude is 82 and doesn't look anywhere near that age." Celine Dion is speaking out after the death of duet partner Peebo Bryson. Celine shared on Instagram, "I'm heartbroken to hear that we lost Peebo Bryson. Today's incredible voice and his kind spirit embodied the beauty of song and performance." She added a photo of them at the 1993 American Music Awards. Dion noted, "He will remain for me always as a real symbol of the joy that music has brought to my life. His voice and his talent will be missed." Their hit Beauty and the Beast won Oscar, Grammy, Golden Globe, and Juno Awards. Is one of the most decorated songs in history. Scott Pelley has been fired from CBS News. The now former 60 Minutes host was let go after a confrontation with the show's new executive producer. In a letter to Pelley, Nick Bilton said he was disappointed. Pelley chose to ambush him by criticizing him during his first meeting with the staff. He went on to say that in a meeting with Pelley Tuesday, the host made clear he was not interested in a path forward together. This comes after reports from the New York Times that Pelley slammed the network's top editor, Barry Weiss, during a contentious meeting among 60 Minutes employees. Pelley accused Weiss of systematically dismantling the show. Weiss took over after CBS settled a lawsuit with President Trump over the editing of a Kamala Harris interview. Shortly afterwards, the network canceled Late Night with Stephen Colbert. Jennifer Lopez addressed ongoing speculation about her relationship with Office Romance co-star Brett Goldstein during a playful appearance on the Today Show yesterday. When asked about the dating rumors, Lopez laughed and said, "There's never a time when I'm seen with somebody or work with somebody where they don't try to put me with that person." Well, Goldstein joked, "I think if you stand near her, that's what happens." After host Savannah Guthrie pointed out that Lopez hadn't directly answered the question, the singer and actress responded, "It was an answer," before adding, "It happens all the time, doesn't make it true." Guthrie continued pressing the issue and asked, "Okay, so you're not dating in real life?" Prompting Lopez to reply, "Not dating," with Goldstein quickly confirming, "Correct." Kendall Jenner and Jacob Elordi took the romance overseas with a date night in Tokyo, Japan. The pair were photographed looking cozy at a restaurant. The outing follows recent sightings of the couple in Hawaii and California after they were first linked at Coachella in April. The relationship appears to be moving quickly with multiple dates across different locations in just a short amount of time.

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1: Good morning, I'm Jimmy Rosari. Here's today's top trending stories on Sunny 101.5. City leaders considered their next move in the ongoing battle over the controversial South Bend police tapes last night during a closed-door meeting. Last week, a judge ruled that the tapes from nearly 15 years ago should be destroyed, but they must remain preserved while any appeals play out. Those tapes allegedly contain racist language from parties who did not know they were being recorded. Open meetings are scheduled for June 8th and 22nd, where new decisions could be made regarding the tapes. Police have released new details about the vehicle of interest in a deadly hit-and-run late last month in Cass County. It happened on May 24th on M-152 near Pleasant Street. 24-year-old Timothy Johnson of Benton Harbor was walking on M-152 when he was hit and killed by a vehicle. The vehicle of interest is a 2010 to 2012 black Ford Taurus that should have significant driver's side damage. Anyone with information can call the Cass County Sheriff's Office tip line at 800-462-9328. Or go to CassCountyMI.org. A four-run first inning and solid pitching was all the South Bend Cubs needed last night as they hung on for a 4-3 victory over the Quad Cities River Bandits. The Cubs have won 12 of their last 13 games and maintain a 4.5-game lead in the Midwest League's West Division with 2 weeks to play in the first half. The series continues tonight at 7:30 on Sports Radio WSBT. Troy Melton allowed only 2 runs over a career-long 8 innings. Dylan Dingler drove in 4 runs. The Detroit Tigers finished off a 3-game sweep of the Tampa Bay Rays with a 7-2 victory. Eric Fetty pitched 5 scoreless innings for his first win in 10 months as the Chicago White Sox beat the Minnesota Twins 8-0 to stave off a series sweep. Nick Kurtz singled in automatic runner Alika Williams in the 10th inning. The Athletics rallied for a second straight win 5-4 over the sliding Chicago Cubs. Stay up to date on all things trending with our daily on-demand podcast at sunny1015.com.
2: Mostly sunny skies today and definitely warm, a little bit breezy with a high of 85. I'm Chief Meteorologist Carrie Pujo.

0: Sunny 101.5 with the best variety of the 80s, 90s, and today in the Sunny Morning Show for a Thursday morning. What's up? I am Mark McGill, Sunshine. Today's high 85. Wine is the fuel for social gatherings, and now Australia is looking to make its fuel vehicles. Australia's wine is investigating whether its current 263 million liter overstock of wine would be better used as biofuel to power cars, trucks, or even aircraft. High fuel prices have spurred the idea, and University of Adelaide plant science professor Rachel Burton says it's not that different from the currently used ethanol. They say that wine and ethanol are about the same thing. Here's how they believe it would work. Ethanol would be extracted from the wine through distillation, with 263 million liters of wine expected to produce about 30 million liters of ethanol. Since alcohol consumption is down globally, it may work elsewhere as well. Couple questions, right? So you're saying that wine and ethanol are basically the same thing. I mean, really, that you could, right? You could fuel a car or a truck or an aircraft by extracting stuff from wine. Also seems like a waste of perfectly good wine, doesn't it? Right? By the way, do you know if librarians like white wine or why they don't like white wine? They like theirs well read. You know, kind of wine that they serve at horse races? Chardonnay. Come on. I'll give you the librarian one. Was it great? But the horse racing one? They like Chardonnay. It's just the Sunny Morning Show.
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0: Sunny 101.5 with the best variety of the 80s, 90s, and today in the Sunny Morning Show on your Thursday morning. What's up? I am Mark McGill. Nice day. Sunshine, warm, humid. High of 85 today. All right, so this, to me, is when the internet becomes fun, right? I think the internet and social media is obnoxious about 80% of the time. Right, it's just it's bad news. It's people fighting. It's right. It's just not good. But every once in a while, people with far too much time on their hands use social media for good. There's an entire thread with people having fun with announcing on social media other fake bands from TV shows and movies who are now performing at the Freedom 250 event. We've talked this week that a bunch of artists have backed out of this Freedom 250 event, this big concert to celebrate 4th of July. They were told it was a nonpartisan, you know, just good for America. It turns out it wasn't. So a lot of big artists like Young MC bailed, or Earth, Wind & Fire bailed, Martina McBride bailed. So now people are online commenting on other bands that have bailed from the Freedom 250. Somebody said, breaking news, Marty Culp and Bobby Mohan Culp have withdrawn from the Great American State Fair. They're from SNL. In a dual statement, both Elvin and the Chipmunks and the Chipettes have backed out of the Great American State Fair. This, ladies and gentlemen, is unprecedented. Somebody said, breaking news, Gene Frankel is withdrawn from the Great American State Fair. That's Will Ferrell's cowbell playing character on SNL. The Country Bear Jamboree have announced they're dropping out of the Great American State Fair. Wild Stallions have announced they will not be playing the Great American State Fair from Bill and Ted movies. Dr. Teeth and the Electric Mayhem have announced they will not play at the Great American State Fair. That's the Muppets band. somebody said breaking, the Zach Attack has also backed out of the American 250 concert from Saved by the Bell. And Squidward and the Bikini Bottom Marching Band have backed out of America 250. So people online are now talking about fake bands from TV shows and movies that are also not playing the Freedom 250. Again, people with far too much time on their hands, but that's the entertaining side of social media. It's the Sunny Morning Show.
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2: Mostly sunny skies today and definitely warm, a little bit breezy with a high of 85. I'm Chief Meteorologist Carrie Pujol.
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11: Mostly sunny skies today and definitely warm, a little bit breezy with a high of 85. I'm Chief Meteorologist Carrie Pujol.
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4: 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Good morning. Who's this?
13: This is Debbie.
4: Hi, Debbie. How you doing today?
13: Oh, not too bad.
4: Good. Are you getting ready for the warmer weather?
13: Yes, I am.
4: Okay, so we need to give you some money so you can buy a pool or something. That'd be kind of cool, wouldn't it?
13: Yes, it would.
4: Well, I don't know if the jackpot.
13: I don't think I'll have enough even after I get this money.
4: No, probably not. But it's just a thought that counts for a second.
13: That's right.
4: All right, Debbie, I got super high-low jackpots. It's some money for you, somewhere between 100 and 1,000 bucks. If you can give me the exact amount to the penny, I'm giving you the money. So what do you think it's at?
13: I'm going to say $305.52.
4: $305.52 is what you think, huh?
13: Yes.
4: All right, Debbie, so let's see what you did for super high-low.
0: Your guess is too low.
4: So we're too low, Debbie. We're getting real close, so I got a good feeling that maybe we'll get a winner soon, I hope.
13: Yeah, I'll try again tomorrow.
4: All right, well, good luck. Thanks for playing.
13: Thank you.
0: Keep track of all the guesses and win the jackpot. We play Super High Low every weekday morning three times between 6 and 9 and again before noon. 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
13: Skies will be mostly sunny the rest of today with very warm conditions in the middle 80s. For tonight, we're partly cloudy with a low of 64. I'm WSBT 22's Abby Wepler.

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8: Skies will be mostly sunny the rest of today with very warm conditions in the middle 80s. For tonight, we're partly cloudy with a low of 64. I'm WSBT 22's Abby Wepler.
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0: Sunny 101.5, lunchtime, 70s and 80s. Stevie Wonder, Sir Duke, from 1976. Hi there, hello, how you doing today, everybody? I appreciate you joining me for lunchtime, 70s and 80s. I'm Marco. Stevie loved Duke Ellington. That's a major reason why the song was done. And in the song, you probably heard him say, a brief reference to Satchmo, Louis Armstrong, Ella Fitzgerald, and Count Basie as well. You know, whenever I hear that song, I just kind of get in a great mood. Stevie has a way of doing that with a lot of his songs for us. Tomorrow, 5 o'clock, we kick off a totally 80s weekend. I can't wait to do that for you guys, where you're going to hear a bunch of great songs from that decade, all presented by Modern Kitchen and Elkhart. 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
15: Skies will be mostly sunny the rest of today with very warm conditions in the middle 80s. For tonight, we're partly cloudy with a low of 64. I'm WSBT 22's Abby Wepler.
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9: Skies will be mostly sunny the rest of today with very warm conditions in the middle 80s. For tonight, we're partly cloudy with a low of 64. I'm WSBT 22's Abby Wepler.
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0: Sunday 101.5, Marco in the afternoon. Welcome on in, everybody. Aren't you glad we're almost wrapping up Thursday together? Because the weekend right around the corner, it just seems like it's been a little bit longer of a week, because obviously it has. Last week we had Memorial Day weekend, so. But this week seems to be going pretty quick for me. Hopefully the same for you, as Friday is right around the corner. I mentioned last night before I signed off, we would feature your cats today, because it's National Hug Your Cat Day, and some cats, they're cool with it. Other cats, they hate being held. Both of mine are pretty cool about it, actually. But if your struggles with it, I may have a way for you to win him or her over. We'll talk about that this afternoon. Oh, and I just found out former President Biden has a new side gig. Where do you hear what's going on in his life? You may have heard about him recently, which we'll talk about, but you're going to be very surprised. Or not, maybe. All that and more just ahead as we hang out this afternoon. And Zedd and Maren Morris and Journey are next on Sunny 101.5.
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14: Skies will be partly cloudy tonight with a low of 64. Partly sunny with a 30% chance of showers and storms on Friday as highs make it to 86. I'm WSBT 22's Abby Wepler.
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0: Sunny 101.5, Marco in the afternoon. Journey out on the road right now on their final Frontier tour, a farewell tour that'll mean the end of Jonathan Cain and the band. His last show with the band going to be in San Francisco on November 28th, City by the Bay, as many of you recall from the song Lights. So speculation is, could Steve Perry show up for that final show? Don't know. Guess we'll wait and find out. But they'll be in Fort Wayne 2 weeks from tonight at the Allen County War Memorial Coliseum. Ticketmaster.com if you want to go. I will be there, and I'll have some great photos for you and a rundown of the show, too. Looking forward to it. Bruno Mars, ladies, is on the way. Madonna next on Sunny 101.5.
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0: Sunny 101.5, the best variety of the 80s, 90s, and today. Risk It All, Bruno Mars. September 9th, he'll be at Lucas Oil Stadium in Indy. He's already been through Chicago, so if you missed out, there you go. You can see him in Indy on that date for his romantic tour. Go to Ticketmaster.com. The info is there. Just a little over 24 hours before we kick off a totally 80s weekend. Heading your way, 5 o'clock tomorrow night during Traffic Jam. I get to do that with you guys. Always love doing that. 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As an artist, Lady A and Kelly Clarkson all coming up next.
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0: Sunny 101.5, Sean Mendez. It's Marco. Today is National Hug Your Cat Day, so now I give you the challenge of doing that. If not right now, when you get home tonight. And for most cats, they don't like that because, you know, cats need to sleep 13 to 15 hours a day. So the last thing you probably want to do is grab your cat after he or she has been in a coma of a sleep and desire a hug. The outcome may not come in your favor. But if you're concerned about that, there are so many benefits to showing affection to your cats. Lowering your stress level is one of them. So on this special day for those kitties out there, please give them a big hug. And if you're concerned, thinking, this is just not going to fly, I don't think there's any way my cat would appreciate a hug, try this incentive. It's also National Cheese Day. And cats aren't really supposed to have much cheese. It's really not good for them. But you could use that as bait to stall for the moment so you can get a hug in, which might make it a little bit easier in the future.
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11: Skies will be partly cloudy tonight with a low of 64. Partly sunny with a 30% chance of showers and storms on Friday as highs make it to 86. I'm WSBT 22's Abby Wepler.

0: Sunny 101.5, Jonas Brothers. Marco in the afternoon with you. Joe Jonas opening up about co-parenting with his ex-wife Sophie Turner on the Jonas Brothers podcast. Even giving her a little bit of love for her assistance with raising their two children, Willow and Delphine.
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0: Sunny 101.5, Ed Sheeran, Marco in the afternoon with you. We are about to wrap up day four of the work week with you guys. Traffic jams just ahead as well. With Bruno Mars, Panic at the Disco, and Dua Lipa, all in the next few. Former President Biden back in the news just the other day, interrupting his wife's book talk session with Whoopi Goldberg. Not a big deal, necessarily. I'll share more with you about that in just a few minutes. But what is his new side gig. I think you'll find it kind of interesting. As many of you are riding home with me in the next few minutes, I'm going to share that with you coming up.
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0: 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Bruno Mars, I Just Might. Marco in the afternoon. Thank you for riding home with me. Former President Joe Biden crashing his wife Jill's debut book talk the other day with Whoopi moderating. He just kind of left his seat, wandered up to the stage, and asked a question as to who did she love the most. Her response, Whoopi, which got the crowd to laugh. Joe shook it off as well. But now we've learned since that happened, Joe has a side gig that he's just starting to, kind of a side business he's doing now. Here's more about that.
1: Hi, folks. It's Joe Biden. Want to add a little something special to your event? Then hire Biden Event Crashers. I'll show up and act all weird and give the folks something to remember. I do birthday parties.
2: Happy birthday to you.
1: Hey, folks, it's me, Biden. I'm here. Who do you love the most?
3: What the?
1: I'll crash your wedding.
3: If anybody has any reason why these two shouldn't.
1: Hey, it's me, Biden. Hey, Brian. Who do you love the most? I know it ain't that guy. It's me.
4: What the?
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1: Hey, it's me, Biden. Grandma loved me the most.
4: What the?
1: Biden Event Crashers. 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
16: Skies will be partly cloudy tonight with a low of 64. Partly sunny with a 30% chance of showers and storms on Friday as highs make it to 86. I'm WSBT 22's Abby Wepler.

0: Sunny 101.5 traffic jam and Harry Styles. Oh, the thought of watermelon to me sounds great right now. It's so refreshing in this heat we got today and hot temperatures coming too. Next week, we're near 90 before the week's over. Even a couple days, it looks like. So you're going to want to stay hydrated out there, everybody, as the official start of summer just a few weeks out now. In fact, eating watermelon is a great idea to hydrate yourself. In some cases, you don't even know you're getting dehydrated. But here's a few symptoms to keep in mind. Feeling tired, sluggish, or fatigued. Brain fog or confusion. Feeling thirsty. You're getting headaches from the sun. Irritability because you're hot and agitated. Makes sense? Try pinching your skin. If it's tenting, that means it takes more than a few seconds to return to its normal state. That's a warning as well. So hydrate yourselves out there. I know you may think, oh, I'm good. But our bodies are still adjusting to this sudden change in the heat. So be careful out there. We want you all safe for a great summertime.
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0: Sunny 101.5, the best variety of the 80s, 90s, and today as we get the party started with Pink on Traffic Jam. This is Marco. Nice try, Debbie, with Super High Low earlier today with me trying to get that jackpot amount correct. We got money to give you somewhere between 100 and 1,000 bucks, and we're getting closer. We'll see what happens tomorrow morning. Three chances for you to play between 6 and 9 with Mark McGill. And if he doesn't get a winner, then we'll do the same tomorrow. Yours truly will do that with you between 10 and noon. So good luck. Super High Low being brought to you by Laura Dennison with Health Markets.
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15: Skies will be partly cloudy tonight with a low of 64. Partly sunny with a 30% chance of showers and storms on Friday as highs make it to 86. I'm WSBT 22's Abby Wepler.
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0: Sunny 101.5, that's where it all started. Trains Meet Virginia for the band. You believe it? Drops of Jupiter, over 25 years old now, that song itself. And the guys are heading on the road with Bare Naked Ladies and Matt Nathanson. We get them at Ruoff Music Center, Saturday, August the 1st, right around the corner. Good seats still remain. Ticketmaster.com for info on that. I'd love to see them live. I'd really love to see them play like the Morris or the Lerner. Smaller venue. I bet it'd be really cool to see that band there. Because they've done Four Winds in New Buffalo, so anything's possible if you're one of the booking agents. Maybe you can make it happen. I don't think I'm alone with a lot of people wanting to see them locally, if possible. How's it going? Marco is my name. Ed Sheeran, Fun, and Shaboozy, all just ahead.
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0: Sunny 101.5, Marco in the evening with you. Congratulations, you grads of 2026. A lot of that's done now. Most recently, it backfired for one gal in Chicago at her high school graduation. Because, you know, she thought it'd be kind of cute, which a lot of kids do, to do something kind of silly, draw attention, get your parents to cheer, the crowd to cheer. But in this case, the school was not cheering for Tyvlon Campbell and what she did, as she describes it right now to you.
1: I did a pretty princess wave, did my split, got back up, and I tried to reach for my diploma, and I didn't get it. And I was confused at first. I thought they mixed up my name. We did receive rules, but the rules had nothing to do with what you can and cannot do while you walk across the stage.
0: So I don't know whether or not she didn't get the diploma then, like the next day or something, but oops, that may be a first. And a last.
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5: 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Feel up to 12 hours of back pain relief with one dose. 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Use as directed for minor aches and pains.
6: Skies will be partly cloudy tonight with a low of 64. Partly sunny with a 30% chance of showers and storms on Friday as highs make it to 86. I'm WSBT 22's Abby Wepler.

0: Station, Sunny 101.5. Summer's coming, and fun in the sun is on the way. It's time for a Putt-Putt Fun Center in Mishawaka's anniversary sale. The 72nd anniversary sale is Thursday, June 4th through Monday, June 8th, offering 20 rounds of Putt-Putt Golf Fun for just $70. 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

0: 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It may make you want a Corona right now hearing that one. If you haven't seen the ad on TV, it's being used quite a bit lately. Resurfacing, such a cool song for the summer with OMC. Marco is my name. Thank you guys for hanging out with me today. What a great day it's been. We had some fun. And I'll tell you what, tomorrow, more chances for you to play Super Hilo. We are getting closer to that jackpot amount. Mark McGill has three chances for you to try it and take a guess between 6 and 9. If he doesn't get a winner, I'll play with you guys between 10 and noon tomorrow as we head into the weekend and a totally 80s weekend, which I get to kick off with you guys tomorrow night with Traffic Jam. Have a great night. Thanks for hanging out with me. Delilah is next.
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